0: before you go, there's something I want you to have.
1: Oh, it's beautiful. But wait a minute, isn't this...
0: Yeah, yes it is.
1: But I thought the old lady dropped it into the ocean in the air.
0: Well, baby, I went down and got it for you.

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1: 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So you screwed up, but you're gonna

0: 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Only know you love her when you let her go. And you let her go.
1: Niedersachsens beste Musik. So real wine
2: 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Hey guys, it's Martin Garrix.
3: Hi, I'm Ed Sheeran. I love this
4: 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Neu bei Antenne Niedersachsen. Martin Garrix und Ed Sheeran. Repeat it.